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Now, throwing it back a little bit here, we all love to reminisce on nostalgic things. And, well, a website has a list of the five...

0: Hudson Westbrook with Paint Any Pretty. Here on Decatur's Country Home, 95Q. All right, Q Country, this one goes out to, well, a little bit of the older generation. Those who still remember your Blockbusters, your family videos. You know, every video store had a very distinct smell. And, well, a website now has put together a list of the five nostalgic smells every video store of the 90s had. And I gotta say, it's pretty accurate, okay? Coming in number one, you've got the smell of overheated plastic, followed by carpet cleaner and vacuums, stale buttery popcorn, printed paper, and Glade Aqua Waves air freshener. And I don't know about y'all, but just saying those out loud instantly takes me back to a Blockbuster trying to rent a video. So let me know if y'all think this is accurate. I absolutely do. Hit me up right now at 95Q on Facebook.
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9: Ready for a break from the heat and humidity. It is coming, and it's going to last for several days. Look for a mostly clear sky overnight tonight. Lows drop down to around 64. Sunny 77 on Wednesday, a mostly clear sky 56 Wednesday night. Sunny upper 70s on Thursday. We'll see a mix of sun and clouds on Friday again with highs only reaching the upper 70s. I'm meteorologist J.C. Bolts. 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

0: think as you drunk. You're on Kidder's Country Home, 95 The Q. On Q Country, I've already come out and said that I'm really not the biggest texter. I don't like it. I'd much rather pick up the phone and call you, have a conversation. But if you do enjoy texting, have y'all ever texted so much that your thumbs start to hurt? Apparently, it has a name. It's called the texting thumb. And health experts say that all texting, scrolling, and swiping can lead to it. And symptoms include stiffness, throbbing near the thumb joint, and even clicking when you bend your thumb. Now, I will say, I haven't gotten this from actually texting, but I have gotten it while playing video games. So if you called it like a video game thumb, then yeah, definitely has happened to me. But let me know your thoughts. Check out the full story. It is up right now at 95Q on Facebook.
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16: 95Q weather. Hope you're ready for a break from the heat and humidity. It is coming and it's going to last for several days. Look for a mostly clear sky overnight tonight. Lows drop down to around 64. Sunny 77 on Wednesday. A mostly clear sky 56 Wednesday night. sunny, upper 70s on Thursday. We'll see a mix of sunny clouds on Friday again with highs only reaching the upper 70s. I'm meteorologist J.C. Volz. Have a great night, everyone.

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Bam Perry with Fi Di Young, Sean Kidder's Country Home, 95Q. We're about to enter the final hour here this evening on the night shift, but before we do, we still have Ella Langley, Bailey Zimmerman,

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0: Jacob Hackworth with What Took You So Long, here on Kidder's Country Home 95Q. Now, I'm surprised it's taken this long for Ella Langley to come out with her own energy drink, but hey, here we are. That's right, she's in midst of her Dandelion tour, but you've probably noticed a trailer in the parking lot promoting a collaboration with Raw Nutrition, and well, you will soon be able to try a Bum Energy Ella Langley drink. That's right, it has no sugar, and it's apparently peaches and honey flavored, which honestly sounds delicious. The can has an orange floral design. However, a release date has not yet been announced, but I'll tell you, I guarantee these things will be flying off the shelves as soon as they drop, so definitely be on the lookout for them. If you guys want to check out the full story, it's up right now at 95Q on Facebook.
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16: Ready for a break from the heat and humidity? It is coming, and it's going to last for several days. Look for a mostly clear sky overnight tonight. Lows drop down to around 64. Sunny 77 on Wednesday, a mostly clear sky 56 Wednesday night. Sunny upper 70s on Thursday. We'll see a mix of sunny clouds on Friday again with highs only reaching the upper 70s. I'm meteorologist J.C. Volks. Have a great night, everyone.

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You know what day people get hurt at work the most? 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Friday, the fewest. The only thing I've ever hurt myself here at work was cut myself with a razor blade. And that was like years ago.

0: Say So. Dan and Shay with Say So. Today is Yada Yada Yada Day. And you remember the Seinfeld episode, Yada Yada Yada? That was pretty big for a while there. And one of the actors on Seinfeld, Jason Alexander, he recently came out and apologized after Courtney Stodden, how do you say her name, called him out over a 2012 sketch where he reportedly rubbed a phone against her breasts. Problem was, she was 17 at the time. Whoops.
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0: All my exes. My name is Penrod. Today is National Refreshment Day. 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Well, because you're putting all these things in your body that are just worthless calories.
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After a few, my name is Penrod. I read an article that said people are foregoing the big fancy weddings and just getting married in simple courthouse ceremonies. I think it's great. 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There's just water at the wedding. Well, I

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0: Morgan Wallen, or don't we? At one point, didn't Tom Brady walk Morgan Wallen out for one of his walk-ups for one of his shows? I think he did. Tom's in the news because he's been having some ongoing talks with the WWE about a possible match, which most likely will be with Logan Paul, because they've been taking some pot shots at each other recently, and Brady actually slapped him the other day at this Fanatics thing. So what do you think? Tom Brady wrestle? He's got to put some more weight on, I think, because he's a little thin, if you ask me.
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0: Come out with your hands up. I bet you Jelly Roll's heard that a couple times because he's been in jail. It's hands up. My name is Ben Rudd. He's probably been throwing his hands up in disgust. Let's be honest. They're making nice. They're making nice about the divorce. But you know he's probably disgusted with something. His daughter actually came out and said the internet will crumble when the actual story comes out. I don't know what that means. I hope it doesn't crumble because we use the internet every day in our life. And if it were to crumble, it would probably put a halt to everybody's day, which wouldn't be very good. So hopefully she's just being facetious.
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Stella and Morgan, Can't Love You Anymore. Of course, they're doing a couple dates together on Morgan Wallen's tour. And the other night, well, Ella had a little wardrobe malfunction, but things worked out okay. She covered up with a raven's jersey.

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0: Boy, two rescues in the news lately. I don't know if you saw this one. In Kansas City, a man had to be rescued after getting stuck inside a porta potty. Yeah, he said he was searching for a bottle of Mountain Dew that he accidentally dropped inside. Why would you even look for it? I'd be like, whoop, that's gone. The only thing I would think about going after would be my phone or my keys. It was dropped in a porta potty. Another story coming out of Illinois, a man was trapped in a sign, like a big sign that's up in front of a truck stop. Apparently his lift broke down or something or broke, and he was caught up there for like 4 hours. It took a bunch of police and the firemen to finally get him down after being stuck in the sign for 4 hours. It was on the news. Did you see it?
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14 weeks at number one for Ella Langley with Choosing Texas, not just on the country chart, on the Billboard Hot 100, which is the chart of all charts when it comes down to music every week. 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About that. 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

0: Russell, worth your while. I wonder if he went by Russ growing up. I don't know anybody. I do know one person named Russell, and he went by Russ. Actually, he went by Bobby Shazam. So I don't know how he came up with Bobby Shazam, but that's what he went by. But his name was Russ, but I'm assuming it was Russell. So I don't know anybody named Russell Dick. I know Russell Dickerson. That's it. I mean, I don't know Russell Dickerson. I've never met Russell Dickerson. I didn't even cool to meet Russell Dickerson. I'd probably give him some tips on his hair. I don't like how he does his hair. But do you know anybody named Russell?
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0: Think As You Drunk from Riley Green. Love that song. So let's talk about some something that might get you drunk. It's not going to get me drunk because I ain't going to drink it. A beer that tastes like ranch dressing is being served at the Minnesota State Fair. It's described as a ranch dressing flavored cream ale, blending smooth malt with hints of buttermilk, herbs, and spices. Swipe left. No, thank you. I'm not a fan of ranch as it is, and I definitely don't want ranch beer. It does not even sound refreshing. Why would they do that? That's disgusting.
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going to buy a lottery ticket for tomorrow night's game? I heard it was like, what, $740 some million in the Mega Millions jackpot. You'd be stupid not to. One ticket is all it takes. I'm going to buy one for seven. I don't know.

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Country girl, shake it for me.

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0: believe in time travel. There is a Greek statue known as Grave Neskos of the enthroned woman with an attendant. Stands 37 inches high and depicts a woman of high status seated comfortably on an elaborate throne chair. In front of her is like, I don't know if it would be a servant, but the person is holding a laptop. Yeah. Looks like it's got two holes in the side. It's like something that opens and folds. What else would it be? People are saying, see, time travel is possible. Or that, or that they had computers back then. I mean, there's other pictures. There's other images from ancient Greek. 500 BC appeared to show scholars using laptops and styluses. So what were they using? Is time travel real? Maybe so.
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0: That would be Dustin Lynch, as it's called Easy to Love. So online they were talking about a survey. Are you a fast or slow walker? Most people think that they're kind of somewhere in the middle. 7% of people think that they're like super fast, which I think I used to be. You kind of slow down and, you know, you're not in such a hurry the older you get. 29% of people think that they're somewhat fast. 12% say that they're, well, somewhat slow. Well, only 5% say that they're very slow.
1: Words cannot express just how much we

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2: Good morning, I'm Jared White with Ag News headlines on Brownfield. Several state corn growers associations have asked the Senate Judiciary Committee to expedite an investigation into the U.S. fertilizer industry. Vice President of the Kansas Group, Brett Growerholtz.
3: This is not going to be a quick, easy fix.
2: Ag economist Jim McCormick says grain markets aren't likely to see a major reaction if President Trump's temporary 10% tariffs expire as scheduled on Friday.
4: There's other alternative ways to lay these tariffs back into play.
2: University of Kentucky ag economist Kenny Burdine says the first thing he's looking for in this week's cattle on feed report is the percentage of heifers on feed.
5: I don't think it's going to paint a crazy picture of widespread retention, but I think it's going to keep kind of nudging us that way.
2: And Illinois farmer Thomas Perkins says a timely wheat harvest has him optimistic about his double crop soybeans.
6: We've got them planted, so they look good. Good emergence going on. It's a little wet going in.
2: I'm Jared White for Brownfield.
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That's Coy Kenton. Cole Wetzel's is called Rocky Mountain Love. Thanks so much for getting up and starting off the morning with us. So there's a toy company, and I don't know how I feel about this, actually, has a pregnant doll. You know, I'm like, it's called My Mini Baby Mom and Surprise Doll. My Mini Baby Mom and Surprise Doll. For a minute there, I thought it said Surprise Dad. I'm like, no, it's Surprise Doll. I had to read it twice. I don't know how I feel about this one.

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3: I knew I'd see her around. I'd be at some party. She'd show up and I'd be walking out. Or across some parking lot, hiding behind her sister. I'd look up, she'd be at the red light beside me in that white Maxima with a sticker on the back. I'd ask.

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0: Chibuzi, as it's called, Cowgirl. Hey, it's Justin Taylor. Thanks so much for getting up and checking us out this morning. So here's the deal. I finally got to check out Jimothy the Raccoon online. He's, did you guys look? I talked about it earlier, or I talked about it yesterday, and he's definitely different looking, but remember, he's got that short spine syndrome, but we're rooting for him. I guess he's perfectly healthy, even though we don't think that he looks like it, but he is.
1: 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I didn't know that it would take it this hard, but damn, it's hard. And those songs you still love to hear. Small town to keep staying small. Trucks, young love, and Saturday night. 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

0: Speaking of bodies, mine's getting too fat. 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And I gotta wear a tie or else this button's gonna fly off and hit this lady in the face. These pants are so tight, it's making my farts louder. It's not even a nice suit. I swear to God, it's a George Foreman. It came with my grill. When I go to the grocery store, people ask me where the junk food is. They're like, hey, dude, where are the Twinkies? I'm like, it doesn't matter. I have them all. I got this one friend. He's always trying to help me lose weight. 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All you got to do is watch what you eat. Like, what do you have for breakfast? I'm like, cereal? He's like, how many bowls do you have? I'm like, how many bowls are in a box? What kind of milk do you use? Whipped cream. It's so good. It's really good.
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0: 95Q, Decatur's country home. A few things going on around your neck of the woods we want to tell you about. A week from this Friday, a week from tomorrow, Scoville Zoo is opening the gates for an adults-only evening experience. You've heard of it. It's Sip and Stroll. And another one's coming up next Friday. And it's going to be the last one of the season if you haven't been able to stop by. It not only benefits the zoo, but it's a good time, too. Now, it's open to guests 21 and older, going to take place 5 to 7 next Friday. And you can explore the zoo while having an adult beverage. Go to DecaturParks.org/Scoville Zoo to find out more details on that. And Impact Life is partnering with local blood donors and community organizations to host several blood drives in the Decatur area during the week of August 3rd through August 9th. And donations are especially important this time of year because they go down during summer months. And we know how important blood donation is to help out our folks in need. There's a few of them coming up. The first one is Monday, August 3rd, the Mount Zion Community Blood Drive, going to be at the Antioch Christian Church Fellowship Hall, and that's 5409 East US 36. We'll talk more about that as we get closer. It's 95Q, Decatur's country home. Hey, baby, I found a way to save us some more money. We don't have to get any air conditioning maintenance on our car this year. I bought a buggy from a guy named Jacob.
1: Oh, Greg, really?
0: Yeah, and I think I got a line on some horses, too.
2: Keep your ride cool.

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16: Everybody, we're in for another beautiful day here in Central Illinois. Look for a lot of sunshine. Temperatures very pleasant for this time of the year. Look for highs only up to around 77. A mostly cloudy sky overnight tonight. Overnight lows drop down into the upper 50s. A mix of sun and clouds, upper 70s again on Friday. A mix of sun and clouds turning warmer, 84 on Saturday. Sunny back in the low 90s on Sunday. I'm meteorologist J.C. Foltz.

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0: Reese's Peanut Butter Jelly time.
1: Uh-huh. What you got in there, good day?
2: All right, today we're celebrating Vanilla Ice Cream Day, Peanut Butter and Chocolate Day. 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Hey, Burger King is testing a new flame-grilled chicken breast season with onion and garlic powders, bell peppers, olive oil, and oregano. Domino's has added s'mores lava cakes to its dessert menu. Now the cakes feature a chocolate chip and marshmallow-flavored filling. Welch's has introduced real PB&Js. It's a new sandwich that's aimed at, well, the rival Uncrustables. After 31 years, they're going after them, and each sandwich is 50% larger than Uncrustables and contains double the protein. And that is your food for thought. Go chew on it. Get some food. Yeah, and chew your food properly. And gingivitis is not your friend. It's 95Q.
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6: 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Scoville Zoo has received a donated ultrasound machine from Decatur Memorial. Veterinarians will be able to perform advanced diagnostic imaging without transporting animals off-site. Zoo officials say the equipment will reduce stress on animals and improve diagnosis and treatment for species ranging from guinea pigs to mountain lions. The machine will also help monitor pregnancies and support emergency care. Impact Life is encouraging area residents to donate blood during several blood drives August 3rd through 9th. Local drives include August 3rd at Antioch Christian Church in Mount Zion, the 4th at Decatur Memorial, and the 9th at Holy Family Parish. The summer months often see a decline in blood donations, making community support especially important this time of year. 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

0: 95Q, Decatur's country home, feel-good story time. Well, this is kind of a different feel-good story. It's not something like a life was saved or somebody stepped up, but it's pretty cool. I guess somebody did kind of step up, but you might get a kick out of this story. It was a British actress by the name of Catherine Tildesley. Or Tildesley, I'm not sure how to pronounce her name, but she thought she scored the perfect Christmas gift for her husband, Luke Combs, tickets in Manchester. So she bought these tickets a while back as a surprise because her husband's a huge Luke Combs fan. But she accidentally booked a tribute show instead of the real thing. Now, the couple only realized the mistake when they were at a show and the performer spoke in an Irish accent. And that's when they realized what happened there. Well, they shared the story on social media and it went viral. Sports Entertainment Tour saw the video and offered the pair tickets to a legitimate Luke Combs show as he was performing at Slane Castle in Ireland on July 18th. The couple received the tickets, attended, celebrating 10 years of marriage this year. Not only attended the show, but had a meet and greet with Luke Combs himself during that attendance. Now, Combs even posed with their daughter's toy mermaid and their daughter. Combs UK tour wraps up with 3 consecutive shows. So that just happened recently. Pretty cool. Wanted to share with you. It's 95Q.
1: Good morning to you folks on this 23rd day of July. On this Thursday morning, it is that time for the Hettinger Precision Ag Opening Market Report. 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Thanks to Hettinger Precision Ag, let's take a look at the opening numbers. But of note, we need to follow that the energy is kind of leading the way. And the Chicago Board of Trade is following it. Soybeans, POTUS stood a new contract high in the overnight. U.S. weekly export sales has been really, really and a good strong showing this morning. And the Corn Belt forecast shows a return of heat late next week. Corn and soybeans are stronger amid some of the follow-through buying, with December corn marking a new high for a move. And the November soybeans posted a contract high. Wheat, very little change there. It's still just not real good as far as yield is concerned. Price-wise, not bad. Of note, the December 27 corn futures have again risen to the $5 a bushel mark. Along with that, of course, we know the geopolitical upheaval and supply disruptions and weather, all is taking effect into the markets. However, the weather concerns also has bled over into the Europe and other places as well. It remains the headlines, basically, and we're all in a weather market, plus following the geopolitical mess in Iran. Well, let's go ahead and take a look at the opening numbers now that they are open and trading, with a special thanks to Hettinger Precision Ag. And looking at the numbers from the Chicago Board of Trade, September corn is now trading up 2 cents at 463.5. December new crop corn still higher, up 1.75 at 486.75. And March corn trading at 502, up 1.75. November soybeans up 5.25 and currently trading at 1244.25. January soybeans up 4.75 at 1257.5. And March soybeans up 3.25 at 1256.75. September wheat down 4.5 cents, a correction in profit taking at 701.25. September meal up $1.60 a ton at 331.20. September soybean oil up 71 cents a pound at 75.24. August live cattle up a dime at 223.32. October live cattle up 3 dimes at 219.40. August feeder cattle up 40 cents at 341. And August lean hogs down 15 at 101.25. Good morning.

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4: Everybody, we're in for another beautiful day here in central Illinois. Look for a lot of sunshine. Temperatures very pleasant for this time of the year. Look for highs only up to around 77. A mostly cloudy sky overnight tonight. Overnight lows drop down into the upper 50s. A mix of sun and clouds, upper 70s again on Friday. A mix of sun and clouds turning warmer, 84 on Saturday. Sunny back in the low 90s on Sunday. I'm meteorologist JC Foltz.
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Scotty McCreary, 95Q, Decatur's country home. The Crossing Healthcare Garden's going to celebrate its 10th anniversary with a free community event Saturday, highlighting a decade of providing fresh produce, gardening education, and volunteer service right here in Decatur. Now, the celebration's going to take place from 9 to 11 in the garden, located at 320 Central Avenue. Now, visitors can tour the garden, participate in activities, get some advice for gardening. It's going to be a whole lot of fun. The event's free, open to all ages. Right now, Taylor Swift. It's 95Q.

0: 95Q, Decatur's country home. Boy, here's a, I don't know if I want to call this animal insect stories. Welcome to the Mutual Omaha's Wild Kingdom. A Michelin-starred chef faces jail time over ant-topped desserts in South Korea. Officials estimate approximately 49,000 dried ants imported from the U.S. and Thailand were used over the last 4 years. Oh, man. And a California toddler was hospitalized after reaching for an Amazon package on their family's porch and getting bitten by a rattlesnake hiding underneath it. Wow, this was in California. Now, the toddler's in the hospital, but from what I've gathered, going to be okay. Boy, that is some scary stuff. From eating ants to a snake under your Amazon package, life's getting complicated, folks. It's 95Q.
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12: Everybody, we're in for another beautiful day here in central Illinois. Look for a lot of sunshine. Temperatures very pleasant for this time of the year. Look for highs only up to around 77. A mostly cloudy sky overnight tonight. Overnight lows drop down into the upper 50s. A mix of sun and clouds, upper 70s again on Friday. A mix of sun and clouds turning warmer, 84 on Saturday. Sunny back in the low 90s on Sunday. I'm meteorologist J.C. Foltz.

0: 95Q, Decatur's country home. Kevin Lambert, my name, and reminding you some things going on here in the area. I want to remind you, St. Teresa High School has been offering a series of sports camps for the kids to get ready for the new school year, not only with sports, but developing your skills, getting ready to roll. They've already done a basketball camp, and today's the final day of the Bulldogs football camp, but coming up the 24th and 25th, which will be tomorrow and the following day, you can be a part of their baseball camp. You can check out nowdecatur.com for registration information, or get a hold of the school and you will be good to go there. 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

0: Hey, good morning. Welcome to 95Q. We are Decatur's country home. Going to get back to the music in just a few. Looking at a beautiful day today. 77, sunny. I'd say if you're going to blow off work, today's the day. Yeah, tomorrow's actually, we got a chance of rain later in the day, but not too bad for tomorrow. Weekend, Saturday, the 80s, possibly 90 by Sunday. And as we start out your day, we're in the season of fairs and festivals and all that stuff going on. And well, when it comes to fairs, and especially state fairs, which we have the Illinois State Fair coming up in August, the food gets interesting. How about a beer that tastes like ranch dressing? Well, it's being served up at the Minnesota State Fair. Also there, the pickle pie, the surf and turf burger. It's a massive quarter-pound beef patty stacked with fresh lobster. Other foods around fairs this year, the $99 caviar and chicken nuggets. Yeah, that's at the Iowa State Fair. How about the egg roll a la mode? The Wisconsin State Fair features a crispy deep-fried egg roll stuffed with scrambled egg sausage and hash browns. And I say, yes, yes, give me that egg roll. Wow, that's crazy, right? Well, fairs are still going on if you want to try some of that crazy food. I remember the first food I tried was at a state fair was a gator gumbo. And it was good. I mean, I assume it was gator. I'm not sure what I was eating, but it was good. It's 95Q, Decatur's country home.
1: 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Start your success today. Scoville Zoo has received a donated ultrasound machine from Decatur Memorial. Veterinarians will be able to perform advanced diagnostic imaging without transporting animals off-site. Zoo officials say the equipment will reduce stress on animals and improve diagnosis and treatment for species ranging from guinea pigs to mountain lions. The machine will also help monitor pregnancies and support emergency care. Impact Life is encouraging area residents to donate blood during several blood drives August 3rd through 9th. Local drives include August 3rd at Antioch Christian Church in Mount Zion, the 4th at Decatur Memorial, and the 9th at Holy Family Parish. The summer months often see a decline in blood donations, making community support especially important this time of year. You can make an appointment at bloodcenter.org or the Impact Life mobile app. For more stories, podcasts, and videos, visit our website, nowdecatur.com.
2: Well, good morning once again on this 23rd day of July. 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I'm Gail Cunningham, your farm director. Now, we're still seeing a little bit of green on the screen. It looks kind of a mix, but good days so far in the commodities. September corn is up a half a cent, hanging on at 462.5. December new crop corn up a penny at 485.5. And March corn up 0.75 cents at 501.25. New crop November soybeans up 7 cents at 1246.25. January soybeans up 7 at 1259.75. And March soybeans up 5.5 at 1259. New crop September wheat down 6.75, profit taking below the 7 mark at 699.5. September meal up 350 a ton at 333.10. September oil is trading up 49 cents a pound at 75.02. August live cattle up $1.30 at 224.35. October live cattle up $1.60 at 220.87. August feeder cattle up $1.75 at 372.85. October feeder cattle up $2.92 at 332.77. August lean hogs down 47.5 cents and trading at $100.97. October lean hogs below the 90 mark at 87.77, down 57.5 cents. The Dow Jones didn't like something, down 588 points at 51,860. The dollar is up 34 points at 101.28. Silver down $2.24 an ounce at 58.05. And gold down $99 an ounce at 40.53.20. And that is your market update here during the 9 o'clock hour on your Ag Check radio station.
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8: Morning, everybody. We're in for another beautiful day here in Central Illinois. Look for a lot of sunshine. Temperatures very pleasant for this time of the year. Look for highs only up to around 77. A mostly cloudy sky overnight tonight. Overnight lows drop down into the upper 50s. A mix of sun and clouds, upper 70s again on Friday. A mix of sun and clouds turning warmer, 84 on Saturday. Sunny back in the low 90s on Sunday. I'm meteorologist J.C. Foltz.
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See, I just had a beer in Mexico. So did you, Kenny Chesney. Good Thursday morning to you. I love these comfy temperatures. I love singing along to the... Mm-hmm, mm-hmm, mm-hmm. Yeah, Megan Maroney, Madison.

0: Attention employees. We will now be drowning out the constant beeping of the broken copy machine by cranking some country.
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0: Decatur's country home. 95Q kind of got multiple meanings there, doesn't it? Kid myself is in. Oh, man, I ain't going to kid myself. I'm an idiot. I'm talking about myself, Scott Chapman. And just when you were a kid. Oh, man, I wish I could go back to those days. Some days. No responsibility. Have a lot of fun. Oh, yeah. Anyway, we're going to have a lot of fun today. The 90s High Noon Salute's coming up at noon. A song you could hear on there normally, Outlaw Jackson, Living on Love. You get it in a few minutes here. Song you still love to hear from AJ. Also, Kane and Caitlin Brown, their song together, Thank God. Also, Corey Kent and Co. Wetzel, Rocky Mountain Low. And a check of the beautiful forecast next. What's it going to be like for the weekend, though?
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5: 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Scoville Zoo has received a donated ultrasound machine from Decatur Memorial. Veterinarians will be able to perform advanced diagnostic imaging without transporting animals off-site. Zoo officials say the equipment will reduce stress on animals and improve diagnosis and treatment for species ranging from guinea pigs to mountain lions. The machine will also help monitor pregnancies and support emergency care. 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Local drives include August 3rd at Antioch Christian Church in Mount Zion, the 4th at Decatur Memorial, and the 9th at Holy Family Parish. 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
8: 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Sunny and 78. July, take it. Yeah, cloudy tonight, low 58, and tomorrow Friday, 70s continue, cloudy, and 77.

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Just had that finale, One for the Road in Nashville. Alan Jackson, Living on Love. 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

0: Decatur's Country Home 95Q for 50 years. 50. Yeah, that's a long time. Country since day one, we're not going to change. Two Texans now. Corey Kent, originally from Oklahoma, but he moved to the Dallas area, Frisco, where my Dallas Cowboys have the star training facility. You're going, go Bears. That's fine, too. I like them. I'm rooting for them. Where are they going to play? That's the next thing. Oh, boy. Coming up, Rascal Flatts, song you still love to hear, Life is a Highway, and I want to write it all night long. Also, when he was pitched the song, he didn't really care for it, but then he heard how it was cleverly written and not about riding horseback, because he's been pitched all those songs all the time, being a rodeo guy. Cody Johnson on the way, horseback, and Luke Combs, too, when we come right back.
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2: 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I'm Jim Taylor. Corn and beans higher. Chicago wheat trading lower at this hour. September corn up 2.5, 464 and a half. December corn up 2.75, 487 and a half. And March corn 503. Up 2.75. August beans up 7.5, 1240 and a half. September beans up 8.5, 1234 and a half. November beans up 8.75, 1247 and 3/4. September Chicago wheat 702 and a half, down 3.25. September KC wheat is down 3.75, 759 and 3/4. August bean meal up 290, 334.50. August bean oil up 47 cents, 75.95. Livestock trade August feeders 340, 322 up 205. August live cattle up $1.77, $224.97. August lean hogs down half a dollar, $100.95. Energy market, September Brent crude oil up $5.88, $99.95. 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

Decatur's country home, 95Q. Remember the original Cars movie, Terminator, Lightning McQueen? That was out in 2006. Oh, my gosh, I was in my 30s. I'm almost 60 now. Oh, time flies when you're having fun. Rascal Flatts, song you still love to hear. Life is a highway. Let's ride it.

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13: 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Mostly sunny and 78. Maybe you can get out and enjoy some of it. Cloudy tonight, low 58. Tomorrow, Friday, cloudy, still in the 70s. 77.
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0: Decatur's Country Home, 95Q, latest from Hudson Westbrook and Painted You Pretty. Coming up, Kenny Chesney and Uncle Cracker, his buddy, on When the Sun Goes Down, song you still love to hear. Dan and Chase Say So on the way. Post Malone, Blake Shelton, their huge smash from a couple summers ago. Pour Me a Drink. Time's running out on the summer, but I say you can win some tickets to see some rides and splash yourself around their Holiday World Splash and Safari. 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You could be winning some tickets to go over there to Santa Claus, Indiana. Ho, ho, ho.
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2: 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Start your success today. Scoville Zoo has received a donated ultrasound machine from Decatur Memorial. Veterinarians will be able to perform advanced diagnostic imaging without transporting animals off-site. Zoo officials say the equipment will reduce stress on animals and improve diagnosis and treatment for species ranging from guinea pigs to mountain lions. The machine will also help monitor pregnancies and support emergency care. 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Local drives include August 3rd at Antioch Christian Church in Mount Zion, the 4th at Decatur Memorial, and the 9th at Holy Family Parish. 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
7: 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Up to 78. I can breathe. I love it. Cloudy tonight, low 58. And tomorrow, Friday, going to continue with the nice temperatures. Cloudy, 77.

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0: say so. Decatur's Country Home, 95Q. The music's upbeat, but the song's got some serious meaning to it. If you listen to it, say so. Dan and Shay. Well, I hope you chose to get tickets early to Ella Langley because it's sold out for the state fair coming up here in a few weeks. She's choosing Texas, one of the most decorated songs in country music and music in general in the last, like, 50 years. All kinds of records that song is breaking. Just never get tired of it, do you? Because we're going to play it for you in a minute, Choosing Texas. And I'm an Ella fella. I'm not too unproud to say so. Oh. Coming up, Hardy, Eric Church, Morgan Wallen, Tim McGraw, and MacArthur, and Sam Hunt, too. He's going to talk about his kin, folks. Yeah, sounds like the Krampus.
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I don't know about you guys and girls. 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
7: 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I know it's July and it'll be back. But anyway, today mostly sunny, 78. Cloudy this evening, low 58. Tomorrow, another nice one on tap. Cloudy, 77.
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Decatur's Country Home 95Q. He's been doing it for a long time. Same age as me, 58. That was from 1996. Kenny Chesney, early stuff. Me and you. That's what it is here on the 90s High Noon Saloon. Yeah. Scott Chapman at CIMG.media. The best way 24/7 to get a request in. How about Shania? Any Man of Mine?

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0: Decatur's Country Home 95Q. You got the 90s High Noon Saloon from his huge album in the early 90s, Rope in the Wind, Garth Brooks. What she's doing now. Hopefully you got tickets to see him in Indy next month. I think I was in about 100 and some thousand in the queue last week when I tried, but I really can't go anyway. I'm busy that whole time he's in Indy. Blame it on my Roots tour. Back to arenas with Garth. Man, still a hot commodity, even in his 60s, man. Two Marks on the way, Chestnut and Wills. Mark Wills with I Do, Cherish You, and Chestnut with Bubba Shot the Jukebox. And we're going to go back to a guy that had a lot of hits in the 90s, but it's a legacy song from the King. That's all I'm going to tell you. We'll be right back. We'll check the forecast, too, momentarily. In the 90s High Noon Saloon on a Thursday.
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5: 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Veterinarians will be able to perform advanced diagnostic imaging without transporting animals off-site. Zoo officials say the equipment will reduce stress on animals and improve diagnosis and treatment for species ranging from guinea pigs to mountain lions. The machine will also help monitor pregnancies and support emergency care. 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
17: 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Mostly sunny. Only 78. Are you kidding me? I'll take it. Cloudy tonight, low 58. Tomorrow, Friday, cloudy, 77.

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Decatur's Country Home, 95Q. Now, some songs were made into pop hits, so that was the opposite. Country song from Mark Wills, 1998, I Do Cherish You. The 98 Degrees, that boy band from Cincinnati, did it for the R&B pop thing. Well, it's a legacy artist. It's also a 90s artist. Go back to 1987. I've got some oceanfront property to sell you with George Strait, 90s High Noon Saloon. Yep.

0: Decatur's Country Home 95Q. Their legacy song from 1987. We were 11 here, 95Q, turning 50, and not going to change either. Of course, George Strait had a lot of hits in the 90s, but that was going back. I still use that line. Hey, I got some oceanfront property in Arizona to sell you. Of course, it's landlocked. There is no ocean surrounding any of Arizona. That's the best part of the song, I think. I'll throw the Golden Gate in for free, too. Coming up, the late, the great Joe Diffie's Pickup Man. Also, some Patti Loveless and whatever you want to hear. Scott Chapman at CIMG.media, the best way to get your requests in, because you can do it 24/7 that way, or text in 217-423-9595 as well. Be right back. 90s High Noon Saloon.
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Decatur's Country Home, 95Q Scott with you, 90s High Noon Saloon. I've had a few pickups. Right now I got an SUV. Patty Loveless, thank you. Thank you very much. I'm trying to think about Elvis.

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15: 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Mostly sunny, 78. Cloudy tonight, low 58, and tomorrow the clouds continue, but the temperatures are nice still. 77 for your Friday. 90s, High Noon Saloon continues with the hidden gem, the Tractors. 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

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Scott with you. I've never tasted tequila in my life. I'm not kidding you. That's Dan and Shay. Luke Bryan, his latest country. And she knows it.

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0: Decatur's Country Home, 95Q. He's made an appearance at the Devon. You're going, no, he hasn't, Scott. Come on, man. Well, in video, he sang with Chris Young last year for Famous Friends. But the next three artists for sure have been live in human form at the Devon Lakeshore Amphitheater. Brantley Gilbert recently, his Bottoms Up. Yeah, sounds like a plan. Also, Easton Corbin, song you still love to hear all over the road. Lainey Wilson was there in 2021 and got a little bit bigger after she left his opening for Crazy Bird in 2021. Yeah, going to be at the State Fair. Big, big show there in a few weeks. Also, John Mayer helping her play the guitar on Phone, Keys, Wallet. When we come right back and check the forecast. So far, so good today. How about the weekend? Stay with me.
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1: 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Start your success today. Scoville Zoo has received a donated ultrasound machine from Decatur Memorial. Veterinarians will be able to perform advanced diagnostic imaging without transporting animals off-site. Zoo officials say the equipment will reduce stress on animals and improve diagnosis and treatment for species ranging from guinea pigs to mountain lions. The machine will also help monitor pregnancies and support emergency care. Impact Life is encouraging area residents to donate blood during several blood drives August 3rd through 9th. Local drives include August 3rd at Antioch Christian Church in Mount Zion, the 4th at Decatur Memorial, and the 9th at Holy Family Parish. 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
10: 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Cloudy tonight, low 58. And tomorrow, Friday, cloudy, just 77.

Decatur's Country Home 95Q song you still love to hear. That's Easton Corbin, All Over the Road. Yeah. Get off your cell phone and drive. I see too many people around Decatur still doing that. Anyway, Lanny Wilson, I digress. John Mayer, Phone Keys.

0: Decatur's Country Home, 95Q. Take all three of them to the State Fair, August 15th. Not too far away. Laney Wilson's going to be there. What about you? Well, if you want to stand next to the person you know or your people you're going with, you got to be on the track because I'm looking right now. Ticketmaster.com. There are no two seats together in the grandstand. Just a few singles smattered around the whole place. None together that I see. You can get them close. Do that piggyback thing. Sit behind your wife or significant other or friend, whatever. But selling like crazy. Laney Wilson, State Fair. 5 years ago, she was here and you didn't know who she was at the Devon. See? That's why you see the opening acts at the Devon. You never know, man. Coming up, somebody that's kind of doing okay in the business. Taylor Swift, she's back in country. Toy Story 5 song, I Knew It, I Knew You. Chris Young, just here last year. Now, new guy on the scene, Jacob Hackworth. This song, What Took You So Long? I think of that old guy in the Jimmy John's commercials. What took you so long? Yeah, I'll be right back.
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Thank you, Mrs. Kelsey. Taylor Swift, Decatur's Country Home, 95Q. Speaking of football, this guy's a Dallas Cowboy fan, big time like I am. Sorry, I know. Go Bears, too, as well.

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8: 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Only 78. You take them and run. Cloudy, low 58 tonight. And tomorrow, Friday, another nice day. Cloudy and 77.
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Miranda Lambert's song you still love to hear, The House That Built Me. John Party's Boots Off. Uh-oh. Right now, World on Fire. Nate Smith, take it away.

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1: Oh, so I just finished this fascinating book last night. 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
0: Yeah, really scary.
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0: Peoria, Friday, November 13th. I know it seems like forever away right now, but it'll be here before you know it. Time flies. He's bringing Alexandra Kay from Waterloo, Illinois, originally. Oh, he played her song Straight for the Heart here on the radio. Got to go see that show Friday, November 13th. John Party is playing in Peoria at the Civic Center. Can't wait. Russell Dickerson, he's playing here at the Devon September 6th. That's Labor Day weekend on Sunday. Get your tickets, though, because if you don't, you're going to be hearing everybody the next day. Did you see that? And you go, I stayed at home and played with my phones. Russell Dickerson, September 6th, DevonAmphitheater.com. Megan Roney, checking the forecast, too. It's a crazy DJ Scott. That would be me.
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6: 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Scoville Zoo has received a donated ultrasound machine from Decatur Memorial. Veterinarians will be able to perform advanced diagnostic imaging without transporting animals off-site. Zoo officials say the equipment will reduce stress on animals and improve diagnosis and treatment for species ranging from guinea pigs to mountain lions. The machine will also help monitor pregnancies and support emergency care. 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Local drives include August 3rd at Antioch Christian Church in Mount Zion, the 4th at Decatur Memorial, and the 9th at Holy Family Parish. 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
5: 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Mostly sunny today. Enjoy. Only 78 for the temperature. Cloudy tonight, low 58 tomorrow Friday. Cloudy in the 70s for one more day, 77.

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Decatur's Country Home 95Q. He was our fan appreciation show a couple years ago. Jake Owen. And he was barefoot during the show. Went out in the crowd that way, too. Russell Dickerson, will he do that? Oh, we'll find out September.

0: Decatur's Country Home, 95Q. Russell Dickerson, Worth Your Wild, WrestleMania. That's what he calls his tours. It's coming here September 6th. The Fan Appreciation Show for 95Q. That's us, presented by Speed Lube. JR, thanks to them. Did you see the Devon Lakeshore Amphitheater page? Follow them. You know, I do double duty. I work there too. I'm not going to lie. But anyway, they did a video of Happened to Me doing the dance and are sharing it. Get on there and share it at Russell Dickerson. Make sure he sees it. Maybe he'll share it on his official page. It's good. I was supposed to be in it at the end, shaking my derriere, but I was backstage in a meeting and missed the taping of it. And Josh, one of our security guys, he did a great job in it. Go see him for Need Your Haircut as well. He's a barber here in town. Coming up, Jason Aldean, Thomas Rhett, Luke Combs. Next.
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Did you know I'm not a big fan of t-shirts? Really, it's a true story. 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Thomas Rhett. 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
5: 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Mostly sunny today and gorgeous. 78 is all. Cloudy tonight, low 58. Tomorrow, Friday, get your weekend started. Another good temperature day, 77 and cloudy.
6: 30 minutes nonstop.
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0: right, right. That's George Burge and Luke Bryan at Decatur's Country Home 95Q. A perfect afternoon to do just that. Woo! That weather is so nice out there. We're going to take a look at that forecast because we do have a chance for some showers to roll into the area. So we'll talk those details here in just a few. But as I promised earlier, details on where you can see Lee Bryce. He's going to be right here in Decatur at the end of the month on the 30th. It's a Thursday night, 7 p.m. Devon Lakeshore Amphitheater. And what makes it even cooler, he's going to be there with his little brother, Lewis. How awesome. You see both of them. If you haven't seen Lee before, which he has been here to Decatur, to Iliopolis, Champaign as well. He's been here several times. If you haven't yet, this is a show you are not going to want to miss. Ticket details, devonamphitheater.com.
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8: 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We'll see some clouds out there tonight. They'll clear out eventually, though. A low of just 58 degrees, cloudy on our Friday. We could see a stray shower or storm possible throughout the area, so we'll keep an eye on that for you. Otherwise, 75 for our Friday. Whew. Gonna definitely love that. Friday night, some increasing clouds, showers possible after midnight. We'll see a low of 65, back to the 80s this weekend. Looks like we're gonna kick off next week with the 90s, 75 and perfect in downtown right now. Jelly Roll on the way, which his daughter is speaking out. She says, once we hear the truth, our minds are gonna be blown.

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0: Decatur's Country Home, 95Q, the latest from Jelly Roll for you there. And yeah, his daughter been all over social media saying we are all going to be mind blown when the truth comes out about his divorce with Buddy XO. I'm here for it. Give me the tea now. I don't want to wait. How long are we going to have to wait? Exactly. Sam Hunt coming up for you. Luke Combs on the way. You can always hit the phone lines if you want to do that. It's 217-423-9595. 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This weekend, weather looking like it's going to hold out for us. Christian County Fair, Gary Allen, Mark Chestnut, are you going? And if not, what's wrong with you? Gary Allen and Mark Chestnut this weekend. Yeah, details online. Go check out Christian County Fair.
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10: Going to see some clouds out there this evening, a low of 58, and then cloudy for our Friday, a stray shower and storm possible, 75 for the high, increasing clouds tomorrow night, showers after midnight, and a low of 65. 80s expected over the weekend, and back to the 90s with upper 80s all next week. We're sitting at 75 in downtown right now. 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

0: 75 in downtown. Welcome. It's Trish here with the Afternoon Drive. Of course, Bailey Zimmerman just before then. And we're going to be able to see him here not too long in Q Country over at the Illinois State Fair. Of course, that'll be August 14th. You can get details online right now. There is a new ranking out of the best states for growing old in. And number one is not Florida. Surprise, surprise. It's actually Hawaii. Okay. I'll take Hawaii over Florida. Sure. Number three, I would have never called it, never said it. It would have never even come out of my mouth, period. New Jersey? I'm not going to Jersey. Nah, not happening. Then Massachusetts. Number five is New York. I would have never said that either. Out of this entire list of 15 here, not one of the Carolinas. See, that's how I know this isn't even right. And also not on there, Tennessee. This list is wrong. Completely wrong. I got a whole new list for you. How about that?
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6: weather. 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We are going to see some clouds out there tonight. Another cool night with a low of 58, then cloudy for our Friday. A nice cool one again with a high of 75. We could see a stray shower or storm on our Friday as well. Friday night, increasing clouds. Showers expected after midnight. We'll see a low of 65. Back to the 80s for the weekend. A gorgeous 75 in downtown right now. 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

That's one we're going to always love from Brad Paisley at Decatur's Country Home for 50 years. We are 95Q. Is Megan Maroney dating somebody? Ooh, we're going to take a deep dive after Dan and Shay.

0: Decatur's Country Home 95Q. Good afternoon to ya. It's Trish. Word on the streets, Megan Maroney was recently spotted hanging out with U.S. soccer star Christian Pulisic. Now, they were at Dierks Bentley's Whiskey Row in Nashville, apparently. And, of course, fans are now going crazy. And the two, they have some history already, you see, as they follow each other on Instagram. And Christian previously went to one of Megan's concerts with his cousin. I don't know. Is that how they got the hookup? I'm not really sure. But right now, there's no indication that there's anything more than friendship going on. But you know, I'm going to keep an eye on that for you. If there's some tea, I'm going to get to it. Speaking of get to it, Jelly Roll on the way. So's Ashley Cook.
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It's Trish with the Afternoon Drive here in Decatur's Country Home, 95Q74 in downtown. I will never forget watching him do this one live at Tailgate and Tallboys here just a few years ago. It's Jelly Roll. 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
17: 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Some clouds tonight down to 58. Cloudy for our Friday, 75 for the high. We are going to have the possibility of a stray shower or storm tomorrow as well. Increasing clouds tomorrow night. Showers expected after midnight. We'll see a low of 65. 80s this weekend, 90s to upper 80s all next week. On the way for you here in just a little bit, I've got Chad. He'll be calling in from Bob Ridings in Pena. What kind of specials are they going to have this week?
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Pop's farm was a place to go. Load a truck up, hit the dirt road. Jump the barbed wire, spread the word. Light the bonfire and call the girls. King in the can and the Marlboro man. Jack and Jim were a few good men. Where you learn how to kiss and cuss and fight.

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6: 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Welcome. It's Trish here with the Afternoon Drive at Decatur's Country Home 95Q. I've got Chad Armstrong with me from Bob Ridings in Pena. 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
8: 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Scoville Zoo has received a donated ultrasound machine from Decatur Memorial. Veterinarians will be able to perform advanced diagnostic imaging without transporting animals off-site. Zoo officials say the equipment will reduce stress on animals and improve diagnosis and treatment for species ranging from guinea pigs to mountain lions. The machine will also help monitor pregnancies and support emergency care. Impact Life is encouraging area residents to donate blood during several blood drives August 3rd through 9th. Local drives include August 3rd at Antioch Christian Church in Mount Zion, the 4th at Decatur Memorial, and the 9th at Holy Family Parish. 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You can make an appointment at bloodcenter.org or the Impact Life mobile app. For more stories, podcasts, and videos, visit our website, nowdecatur.com.
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If you're looking for the perfect gift for that special person, why not check out toilet shoes? Yeah, they're a thing. 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Yeah.

0: Decatur's country home for 50 years. We are 95Q. Good afternoon and welcome. It's Trish. On the way for you, Max McNown, T. Swift. I don't even know if we can call her that anymore. Maybe it's T. something else, or maybe he changed it. I don't know. I don't think she's going to call me and tell me to stop, though. Nate Smith coming up. And, of course, the big one this weekend, the Christian County Fair. Tomorrow night, Gary Allen and Mark Chestnut. It is going to be a super show. I know you want to go. Do not miss it. Get the details online. ChristianCountyFair.com. The next one up that I can see, Lee Bryce, going to be at the Devon. That's going to be at the end of the month on the 30th. And of course, before you know it, we're going to be right smack dab into the Illinois State Fair. And then kids going back to school. Woohoo!
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1: Some clouds this evening with a low of just 58 degrees. Then it looks like we could see a stray shower or storm for our Friday. Those details coming up after Nate Smith.

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0: 74 beautiful degrees in downtown Decatur. It's Trish with 95Q. Of course, that was Zach Topp, Carrie Underwood before that, and then Morgan Wallen before that, who is on track to make more than $500 million in gross revenue from his Still the Problem tour. I haven't seen one show. Now, if those numbers hold out, it's going to set a new record as the highest grossing country tour of all time, and it's going to be the only country tour ever to cross the half billion mark. Higher than Garth. Mind blown. Now, he's got just a handful of dates remaining before wrapping up in Philadelphia on the 1st, so we'll have to see how that goes for him. I don't know. I guess it's sounding like I'm going to have to actually go and see him sometime soon, huh? See what the hype's all about. On the way for you, Riley Green, who eats 14 eggs a day? Yeah, details on the way.
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5: 95Q. Your forecast at 95Q being brought to you by Jesse Heating and Air, equipped to handle all your comfort needs. Some clouds tonight, down to 58, then cloudy for our Friday. A stray shower possible, 75 for the high. Increasing clouds tomorrow night, showers after midnight, and a low of 65. 74 in downtown right now. On the way for you, Sam Hunt, Kojo, Hudson Westbrook, getting ready to roll into Riley Green now. And if you've ever wondered, how does he keep his nice girly shape? Well, not necessarily girly shape, but you know, his breakfast might be the answer. He recently revealed he starts his day with 14 eggs. He also said that steak is another staple in his diet. I'm believing it. I'll take some of that steak, sir.

That's another one we're going to always love from Chris Young at Decatur's Country Home for 50 years. We are 95Q. All right, y'all, on the way at the end of the month, Lee Bryce, he's going to be at the Devon. We're going to talk about that after Hudson Westbrook.

0: Decatur's Country Home, 95 Q. It's Trish with the afternoon drive. 74 beautiful degrees out there, heading for a low of 58. We will check in on that forecast here for you in just a little bit. Let's hope that weather is this mild whenever it's time for us to go see Lee Bryce down at the Devitt. He's going to be there with his little brother, Lewis Bryce. It's all happening Thursday, July 30th. You can still score good tickets. 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Then, before you know it, right after that, Saturday, August 1st, Craig Campbell with special guest Flat River Band. 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Lots of good stuff going on. 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

favorites from Cody Johnson at Decatur's Country Home 95Q. Wrapping it up for me, Rachel D. is in the house. She's going to get you through the rest of your evening, my friend. I will see you on the flip side, 3 o'clock tomorrow.

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